0: Evolution, una radio para escuchar. 105.9. Distinta a todas.
1: I've heard people say that too much of anything is not good for you, baby. But I don't know about that. As many times as we loved and we've shared love and made love, it doesn't seem to me like it's enough. It's just not enough, baby.

is my old friend. I've come to talk with you again, because in visions of leaving.